she danced under the weight of her cloud. But for the first time in a long time, she believed that one day she would again feel the sun. She must be patient. She must have faith in the seeds that are planted beneath the snow. She must hold on, and she must let go.

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0: In my C-A-D-I-L-L-A-C.

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Sputnik. 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Mehr Musik. I'm hearing sirens in the night. I'm losing battles with a voice that I can fight. These streets are far from black and white. Nobody knows a thing about what's wrong with life. 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

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It's like we never even happened, baby. Tell me what is up with that. And good for you, it's like you never even met me. Remember when you swore to God I was the only person who ever got you? Well, screw that. 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
1: Die junge Nacht. Mit Sebastian Röttke.